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1: FM. Ladies and gentlemen, Captain Bolin and his crew welcome you aboard a Boeing 737, flight number 628 to Malibu.

such an old country boy like me can't hack. 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